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1: Più allegria, più Radio Mugello. 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
2: There's no start to this story and I can see no end. Two young men hearing voices whisper in the wind. 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Michelangelo released me from a single block. I'm David the giant killer with heart-shaped eyes. I was naked as a soldier, far from my mother's cries.

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The magic words I say to you, now open up your ears.